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What's up, everybody? It's Eddie Trunk, and welcome to another edition of Eddie Trunk Rocks, bringing you 3 hours of the best variety of new and classic hard rock and metal. Hope you're all having a great weekend, and thanks for hanging with me. And we're going to fire it up right now. You know the deal. We bring you a wide variety of music, new stuff, classic stuff. And by the way, I got a lot of great new stuff to play for you this week. So stand by for that. That's all coming up. Of course, all the news and info you need about your favorites in rock and metal along the way as well. 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EddieTrunk.com is the website. 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Be sure to subscribe to the Eddie Trunk podcast so you do not miss a news-making interview with the biggest names in rock. And there's video content of some of the interviews as well. You'll find that on YouTube, on my channel, also simply at my name. We're going to get started with some classic Kiss this week, going back to 1975. The one that broke the band, Kiss Alive, a special 50th anniversary edition of this album coming out last year. This is one of the heaviest Kiss songs, really, from Kiss Alive. We're opening with She on Eddie Trunk Rocks.

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All I got was a recipe for devil's food cake. Eddie Trunk rocks.

That's a song originally recorded by the band Argent, a cover of it originally done for the Bill and Ted's movie by Kiss, also done on the Revenge album, God Gave Rock and Roll to You 2. A big song for Kiss from the later period of the band that they still kind of play over the PA and still kind of do in some ways to this day. Also, She, original band, 1975, the all-time classic Kiss Alive. It's Eddie Trunk. Here's Judas Priest, live version of Devil's Child.

0: Ozzy, Killer of Giants, great one from The Ultimate Sin, the Jakey Lee era of Ozzy Osbourne. And Judas Priest, live version of Devil's Child from the anniversary edition of Screaming for Vengeance. Ian Hill, one of two original members left in the current lineup of Judas Priest, recently saying in an interview that he wouldn't rule out Judas Priest continuing for forever, like even after him and Rob are out of the band. I have a mantra that I always say, that no band ever ends. And I think we see proof of that almost every day when you see so many of these bands trying to continue with no original members or as holograms or what have you. It's pretty crazy, but it certainly seems to bear that out. If people can continue to sell the brand, they'll certainly continue to try to do so. Judas Priest not ending. Rob is still in the band. Ian is still in the band, so we'll see how that all plays out. But very cool live version of a great one from Screaming for Vengeance, Devil's Child. It's Eddie Trunk. Eddie Trunk Rocks is the show. Thank you for being here with me, you guys. Always fun to hang with you, bringing you all this great music in year 43 of the history of this program. When we come back from the break, a band that I've known and been friends with and been playing for all of those 43 years, Anthrax, new music next.
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2: Welcome back to Eddie Trunk Rocks Anthrax with a new album coming out in a couple months. 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I'm not even going to try. They decided to come up with a hard to pronounce album title. We'll figure it out when I talk to those guys. Anyway, from the coming new album from Anthrax, this track is called It's For The Kids.

friend of ours told us he couldn't stand heavy metal, so we told him it's much easier to headbang when you're sitting. Get it? Eddie Trunk rocks.

0: That band currently on tour, Megadeth, opening for Iron Maiden coming up. Also doing some of their own headlining shows. Reckoning Day, one of my favorites from Megadeth. Motley Crue, two from the crew. Hooligans Holiday from the album with John Corabi. And Primal Scream, of course, the original lineup of the band. John Corabi has a solo album out these days and doesn't really do anything from the Motley era. Motley doesn't really do anything from the Corabi album, even though that album is widely celebrated now, more than 30 years after it came out. Didn't do well at the time, but in retrospect, really, people love that self-titled Motley album from back in the day. And Anthrax, new music, it's for the kids from their coming new album here on Eddie Trunk Rocks. Anthrax currently on tour, but not in America. They will open some shows for Iron Maiden a little bit later on this year. Thanks for hanging with me here on Eddie Trunk Rocks. Don't forget, if you're looking for interviews with the biggest names in rock and metal, find them as my podcast, available free on all of your favorite podcast platforms. And be sure to subscribe to that as well as my YouTube channel, simply at Eddie Trunk, video of some of the interviews you'll find there. After the break, a killer new version of an Accept classic done by an all-star metal lineup. We'll get into that next.
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1: 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Where the hair weighs more than the music.
2: Well, Triumph recently wrapped up their touring. It was, by all accounts, a very successful reunion tour. Now the question becomes if the band will do more shows. One of the things that triggered Triumph coming back into action was a tribute album they put out called Magic Power last year that was really, really good. From that album, here is Sebastian Bach with Bumblefoot on guitar doing the Triumph classic Rock and Roll Machine.

Still waiting to see if Skid Row announces a new lead singer. That is Psycho Love. That comes from, of course, their second album, Slave to the Grind. Sebastian Bach, the band's original lead singer in there, covering Triumph and Rock and Roll Machine. Speaking of Skid Row, Rachel Bolan, the band's bass player and co-founding member, with a solo album out. Check that out. It's called Gargoyles of the Garden State. It's Eddie Trunk, UFO right now from Obsession. Only You Can Rock Me.

0: Well, that is, of course, Black Sabbath and the original lineup doing Into the Void, and Sabbath with Dio on vocals doing the song Black Sabbath. That's from a live recording from Hammersmith Odeon, a really, really cool version of that song. That was done around the same time that the Sabbath Live Evil came out, and there's many that feel that that recording, which was originally a bootleg, later put out officially by the band, is actually superior to the Live Evil album, which is kind of crazy to think, but it is a really great version. And Dio did not sing a lot of Ozzy era Sabbath when he was in the band, but that's one he did do, and I think did an amazing job on. Judas Priest with Ozzy and War Pigs. It's Eddie Trunk. We got to take a break. We'll continue rolling right after this. New music from Led by Vultures. I'll tell you about that. Also get you some Anthrax and AC/DC. Stay right there.
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2: Welcome back, everybody. Eddie Trunk here with you on this week's edition of Eddie Trunk Rocks. This is a new band called Lex Legion. They were formed by former and current members of King Diamond's band, which also includes Mickey D. He is the drummer on this recording. Mickey is currently the drummer in Scorpions for many, many decades, the drummer in Motorhead. Mickey, I recently spoke to. I'll put an interview up with him on the podcast very soon. And he spoke about his recent health scare that was very, very serious, battling sepsis. Thankfully, he's okay now. Anyway, the guys in King Diamond basically got tired of waiting for King to make a record. So they went out and did one on their own under the name Lex Legion. It's really good. This is called Sleep Eternally. If you like old school metal, but something brand new, check this out.

That is King Diamond and Abigail and some of King's band members previous to that in a new band called Lex Legion Sleep Eternally. Here is the John Sykes version of Still of the Night live from Japan about 15 years ago. Crank this up. This is amazing.

UFO and Dr. Doctor. I just hosted a show in St. Charles, Illinois, with a UFO tribute called Lights Out that was fantastic. And it featured Andy Parker, UFO's drummer, in the band. And I was thinking about it. I'm like, well, maybe you got so many bands out there touring with no original members or one original member. How is, maybe it's not a tribute anymore. I mean, they had one of the guys from the actual band in the band, right? I don't know. But they were great. It was really cool to attend and go to a show at the Arcata Theater in St. Charles, Illinois. Beautiful place.

0: Amazing place, actually. So it was good to hear some UFO tunes done so well by that tribute band Lights Out. It's amazing what's happening with some of these tribute bands just blowing up these days. White Lion, Lady of the Valley from the Pride album, and Phil Anselmo and Kirk Hammett doing the Accept classic Fast as a Shark. It's Eddie Trunk. We got to take a break. We'll come back. We'll wrap it up with our closing ballad next.
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0: We have reached the end of another edition of Eddie Trunk Rocks. Thank you guys for listening. Much appreciated. Thanks to Justin Ewan. He puts the show together for me. Catch you guys next week. Same time, same radio station. And again, you know where the interviews are on the podcast. You know about the social media. Keep up with all that good stuff. Have yourselves a great week. Catch you guys next week. We're going to close it out with a band that just wrapped up. Their reunion tour seemed to go very, very well. Talking about Triumph. And we will see now what their next moves are. I did talk to the guys. You'll hear that and see that on the podcast coming soon. And did ask them about their future plans. They are trying to sort that out right now and see if they're going to do more dates. We'll see. In the meantime, we'll close out the show with a classic from Triumph. Here's Hold On.

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1: Danzigs, as a drunk Phil Anselmo once said when he was with Super Joint Ritual overseas, playing a show with Danzig. 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
1: It's Stacy, and the quick story on Poison is Slash almost joined the band. Tried out, at least. Wasn't a good fit. Not any schisms, no animosity towards each other, just wasn't a good fit. They got CeCe DeVille instead. Good fit, right?
0: Ah,
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1: It's Stacy, and I don't know if you get any PTO, paid time off. I'm not sure when we changed the verbiage to PTO. That's new to me. I always called them vacation days. You got vacation days? We got PTO. I mean, the changing of the words, perhaps, is because 37% of Americans use their PTO to sleep, preferring rest as opposed to traveling or doing something.
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Guaranteed human.

0: Rock 107, the Grand Strands Rock Station. It's Stacy with you. Thanks for hanging out. And in theaters, if you want to go catch a movie, Bunch for the Kids, Toy Story 5, still doing really well. Moana, the live action, is finally in theaters. And Minions and Monsters. But also Young Washington, where Andy Serkis is in it, who played Gollum. A historical drama, if you will. And The Invite, which is new, starring Seth Rogen, Edward Norton in this one, Penelope Cruz, a bunch of others.
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0: 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It's Stacy, and can you believe I've never seen the Scorpions? 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

0: Rock 107, the Grand Strands Rock Station. It's Stacy. Now, if you're road tripping and you're not the one driving, I think you need to provide the snacks. You know why? Because the one that's driving, they're taking a picture of their license and that's who's getting the toll bill. If you provide the snacks, the top of the list of favorite snacks, according to America, Cheez-Its and Pringles.
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0: Rock 107, the Grand Strand's rock station. Rolling Stones has that new record out. It's Stacey hanging with you if you want to get your hands on Foreign Tongues. The cover art, super weird.
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0: 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There's a Green Day movie, kind of, sort of, coming out in August. About a month from now, you can see Nimrods, a Green Day comedy. For now, you can watch the trailer, where you will see that a couple of the girls from The Office are in it, and Fred Armisen.

The Grand Strand's Rock Station, Rock 107, Twisted Sister, and big anniversary show happening in the fall. And Dee Snider, not a part of it. Right. Whatever, man. You've heard the story already. And Sebastian Bach has latched on to fill Dee Snider's shoes and blessed by Dee Snider.

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The Grand Strand's rock station, Rock 107, a song about Jerry's dad. It's Stacy hanging with you. I'll do some Joan Jett here for your Monday. If you're hanging on to Sunday, that's

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It's here to wake you the F up. The Grand Strand's Rock Station. Rock 107.

0: Rock 107, the Grand Strand's rock station. Movies and theaters, if you're going to go catch a flick for the kids. New Moana, the live action. Did we need a live action? Do we ever need live actions? Toy Story 5, still doing really well. Minions and Monsters. And also, Disclosure Day, Spielberg flick, Scary Movie 6, Supergirl. And new in theaters, though, The Invite, starring Seth Rogen and Edward Norton in this one.
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Bryan Adams, a part of our iHeartRadio Music Festival last year. And here we are, we're like 2 months away from it. Happening Vegas, of course, again this year. And we give away trips. We give away trips a ton. But if you want to ensure your spot, there's still tickets available for one of the days where you can search that out. And within our wheelhouse, the bands this year, Goo Goo Dolls on the bill. You get to hear Iris. Of course, they'll do Iris. And you got Muse, as well as Weezer. Weezer is a repeat offender for the iHeartRadio Music Festival 2026. We'll have trips. We promise you. We'll give them away pretty soon. Rock 107, the Grand Strand's rock station. $1,000 gas cash. That's what we got going on. That starts up today. So 9 o'clock in the morning here. Your first chance of many to win $1,000. And a keyword into our website. And then be on the lookout for a phone call. They're going to call you to let you know that you're a winner. Good luck to you. Grace and peace. Off of 16 Stone.

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1: Hey, what's going on? It's Battle. Oscar Mayer just dropped its first new bacon flavor in 5 years, and this sounds delicious, by the way. Maple bourbon bacon made with Evan Williams bourbon. It's got that sweet maple thing mixed with smoky bacon, and of course, fans already planning recipes around it. Look. Bacon didn't need to get fancier, but here we are. Somewhere right now, somebody's already convincing themselves that this counts as brunch cuisine and not just an emotional support meat.
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1: Question of the day I have for you. 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Ashley, what is that for you?
2: White Castle.
1: What?
2: Never again.
1: Oh.
2: I'm never eating that again.
1: Come on.
2: No.
1: Come on.
2: Yeah.
1: I do love me some White Castle for sure. Throw a little ketchup on it. Chef's kiss for sure. If you want to jump in on the show, question of the day, what's something you've done just once that made you say never again? We'll get to more of your answers next.
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1: According to a new study, a kid who's a picky eater may be suffering from depression. Hey, what's going on? It's Battle. Mystery Meat and Brussels Sprouts will definitely do that to you.

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1: There is no such thing as a free lunch or free cookies. Let's get into it. The dough of the day.
2: Dough. It's time for the dough of the day.
1: There was a man in Florida named Jalen was arrested after allegedly robbing a McDonald's on Sunday. Police say Jalen went in and put it in an order. When he got his food, he demanded free cookies. Well, when he didn't get the free cookies, he pushed the workers out of his way, went behind the counter, threw some things at him, and took off with two other meals. It sounds like he did buy his original order, but that's not 100% clear. He was tracked down later at an apartment nearby, and he was arrested and charged with battery and robbery. It's unclear if the local jail has cookies.
3: The dough of the day.
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1: Well, it's Monday. You know what that means? 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That's that wrestling show that I do outside of this radio show. 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
1: Hey, don't worry if you don't get a phone call this hour letting you know you won $1,000. There's still plenty more to go around. Yeah, we'll give you another keyword coming up here at 10 o'clock. Got AC/DC and Nickelback on the way after GNR.

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1: New study says sleep tracking apps might actually make your sleep worse. Hey, it's Battle. 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
14: 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Gonna wrap things up here on your Monday. Appreciate you letting me hang out with you. It's been fun. We'll do it again tomorrow. Instagram, hit that follow button. Battle on air. Getting out of here. Love you. Mean it. Bye-bye.

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1: The Ramones on the way, Foo Fighters, Simple Minds as well. Let's get in Green Day first. Boulevard of Broken Dreams now.

0: average American eats about 11 scoops of ice cream every week during the summer. That's not me. I'm not average. That's enough ice cream nationwide to fill 113 football stadiums. Now, suddenly, just one more scoop sounds like the most patriotic thing you can do. 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Katie, what's going on?
1: Josh, thank you for the job that you do. 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
0: 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I appreciate that. How about Temple of the Dog, Hunger Strike? 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

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Linkin Park, Pink Floyd, Smashing Pumpkins, all bands with two names. Well, I have them all coming up right after Guns N' Roses.

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The Grand Strands Rock Station, Rock 107.

0: 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Hey, Chris, what's up?
1: 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Keep it up.
0: See, sometimes being arrogant and egotistical is a good thing. Chris, thanks for listening. Your Scorpions are on now.

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It's Josh, and I hope you're doing excellent, because I am, and I'd feel even more excellent if you hit me up at Josh M Radio on social media or the Talkback mic on the iHeartRadio app. It's easy. 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

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Utah's best rock, it's Rock 106.7. 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

0: 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You're only 4.5 minutes away, or one Nirvana song from $1,000 gas cash. $1,000 in gas, that'll last you the rest of the summer and then some. It's coming up after Heart-Shaped Box.
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Rock 107, The Grand Strand's Rock Station. I love the guitar in the beginning of this song. I don't know why. It's a cool riff, is what I'm saying. Linkin Park's next. Tom Petty, here's Running Down a Dream.

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Mondays can be tough, I get it. Hopefully yours isn't so bad. AC/DC, that'll help you rock out in the cubicle. Here's Money Talks.

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Look, it's almost quitting time on a Monday. You're going to jump in your car right around 5:05, that keyword. Your next chance to win $1,000 gas cash. Who couldn't use $1,000 for gas? 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

0: the Grand Strand's rock station, Rock 107. There's a new documentary hitting Hulu this month. If you're looking for something new to watch, it's called My Grandfather, Charles Manson.
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1: 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Coming up next, Temple of the Dog, here's Hunger Strike.

Avatars, scream what you've always wanted to say. 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
1: Green Day has recorded a new song. It's called I'm Never Gonna R.I.P. And there's a music video for this song on YouTube. It'll be featured on the soundtrack to their upcoming film, Nimrods. By the way, Nimrods will be in theaters August 14th.
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1: Well, look on the bright side. The toughest day of the work week, it's behind you. Yeah, Monday, it's over. Hope you're having a good day, Weezer. Say it ain't so.

0: The Grand Strands Rock Station, Rock 107, Chad Tyson, Steve Miller Band, Rockin' Things, and I get settled in here in the studio, back into the swing of things for vacation last week, man. The worst part about vacation is that first day back, right? A lot of stuff lined up here on the show tonight, and of course, the money is back this week. $1,000 gas cash, and 9 chances every weekday lined up with that, win $1,000. 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We hook those keywords up top of every hour, 9 a.m. through 5 p.m., so rock on the job with us either here on the air or the free iHeartRadio app. Keep an ear out. 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